But Tom Holland confirmed he and Zendaya are married. In an interview, they talked about those fake AI photos of their wedding going around, and they were asked if they had to message family about it, and he said no, because they were all there. He left it at that, but that was a confirmation right there.

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I'm Nina Blanco getting out of here. Synergy is back. So excited she's back. And she has some big news to share with you. I'm not going to spoil it. I'll let her do it. It's coming up next on Mix 100.

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Somehow they found time to grab dinner together. Here she is.

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Lady Gaga here with Paparazzi. And that is one of the reasons why Taylor and Travis getting hitched in Madison Square Garden.

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The waiting is over, maybe? When are you coming out with new music? Come on. It's There's Nothing Holding Me Back on Mix 100.

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It's Synergy. I have to head on out, but before I leave, I want to put a quote to your day. Playing small serves no one. I'll see you back here tomorrow night. Just go.

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0: If you creeping, just don't let me find out. Get a hotel, never bring them to the house.
1: Well, that's a wholesome song. Jeremy, Katie, Josh here at Denver's Mix 100. If you're going to cheat, just go to a hotel, okay? Don't do it at home.
2: Yeah.
1: Do it at a hotel.
2: That's shady.
1: How can this be? Jersey Mike's has ended Chick-fil-A's 11-year reign as America's top fast food restaurant. It's like an American customer satisfaction index.
2: It's because of those peppers.
1: What's with the peppers?
2: The peppers you put on top of that sandwich makes
1: I've never had one.
3: Have you had the rosemary parm bread?
2: Yeah. No.
1: Well, I want that now.
2: The way they level up their condiments and their vessels in which they serve their sandwiches.
3: Their pickles, so I'm sorry, 1,000 times better than Chick-fil-A.
1: What makes them so great?
3: Crispier, crunchier,
2: yeah.
3: Much more like a Grillo's pickle, and that's the kind of pickle I like.
1: That's a superior pickle right there.
3: It's the best.
2: Plus, I think it was really smart of them to pick up Danny DeVito as their spokesperson,
3: yes.
2: Right?

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This guy is going to be at the Greeley Stampede next Friday night. It's Nelly and Mix 100. So hot and it is definitely kind of hot in the studio today. So hot.

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I do have those Glowtopia at Elitch Gardens passes to give away, so make sure you're keeping it right here with Mix 100. It's LMFAO on your

internet was asked what dads actually want for Father's Day, and I found a couple of wholesome answers, like, I'd love to go on a hike with my kids, go to a baseball game, eat hot dogs, and enjoy time with the kids away from screens. And I just want a handmade card and to smoke meat all day.